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1: 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Jose Melendez, mixing it up on 102.9.

0: He is DJ Jose Melendez. It is 102.9, the best throwbacks in R&B. And this is how we do it on a Thursday afternoon. Taking you home, getting you ready for Memorial Day weekend. And tomorrow morning, kick it off just the right way with Fresca and Rudy and 2 hours of commercial-free music. Hour number one, 7:37. 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
1: This weather report is brought to you by Golden State Valkyries. Looking ahead to tomorrow, Friday. It's a little chillier, but still nice and sunny around the Bay with a high of 62 degrees in San Francisco. 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
2: James says that he may have ruined a new relationship because he keeps putting his son's mother ahead of his girlfriend. Yeah, so James, gotta explain this. 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What's going on?
3: Hey, guys. 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
2: Sure.
3: I've been dating this amazing woman named Celeste for a few months now, and things were going really good between us. But the other day, I was supposed to pick her up from work, take her to dinner. She'd had a terrible day. We had reservations at this little rooftop place she'd been wanting to try forever. But then my son's mom called, and she needed help, but it took longer than expected, and it turned into this whole disaster. I kept texting Celeste updates, but by the time I was done helping, the restaurant was closed, and she was furious. I really care about Celeste. I don't want her thinking there's still something between me and my son's mom, because there isn't. But I'm scared she's getting tired of the baggage that comes with dating someone who has a child.
2: Reed and I are looking at each other because we both have kids that kind of been in this situation.
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2: Before. 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So let's talk more about that next on Off the Hook. 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
2: James says that his girlfriend Celeste is reaching her breaking point over his relationship with his son's mother. All right, James, explain why this just keeps becoming a problem.
3: Okay, so me and my ex have been broken up for almost 3 years. There's absolutely nothing romantic there anymore. None. But we do share a four-year-old son together, and I take being a dad seriously.
2: Good.
3: If my son needs something, I'm showing up, period.
4: Mm-hmm.
3: The problem is, Celeste thinks I go way beyond helping my son. I helped my ex move. In my mind, if my son lives there too, then helping her helps him.
2: Mm-hmm.
3: But this really pushed Celeste over the edge. She's been texting me all day saying she missed me, couldn't wait to see me. She even bought a new outfit for our date. Meanwhile, I'm carrying dressers up, you know, three flights of stairs while my ex is yelling at movers and my son is crying because he can't find a Spider-Man backpack.
2: Oh, so, very hectic.
3: Yeah. Yeah. So hours passed. Celeste kept asking, are you still coming? And I kept saying soon. Finally, she texted me, you always choose her.
2: Oh.
3: And always was in like caps. So I was like, she's pissed. But that messed me up hard because I really don't see it that way.
2: Mm-hmm.
3: I ended up driving to Celeste's apartment afterwards with flowers and food, but she wouldn't even buzz me into the building.
2: Wow. Like that?
3: Yeah. Yeah. She told me through the speaker system that she was done competing with a family that's pretending not to be together.
2: Whoa.
4: Mm.
3: That crushed me because I really care about her. I think she could honestly be the person I spend my life with, but I need her to understand that having a child with somebody means they'll always be connected to you somehow.
2: Oh, yeah.
4: That's just the way it works in reality.
2: Right. I mean, you know, I have two kids. Reed has four kids. We get this, you know, and it's tough, but you can make it work. If two people really want to make it work, you could do it. But there is a difference between co-parenting and also being your, you know, ex-wife's unpaid husband or your ex-baby mama or whatever, right? So let's see how Celeste feels about all this. We're going to call her next on Off the Hook. It's 102.9, the best throwbacks in R&B.
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0: Caroline off the hook.
1: James says that he's trying to balance fatherhood and a new relationship, but his girlfriend Celeste feels like his ex keeps coming first, which is also his baby mama, so let's give Celeste a call.
2: This is going to go all bad.
1: Well, hopefully not. Hopefully not.
3: Hello?
1: Hi, can we please speak to Celeste?
3: This is Celeste.
1: Hey, Celeste, this is Fresca in Big Reed. You're on 102.9, and you're on the radio right now.
3: Oh, okay, so I'm on the radio right now?
1: Yeah, yes.
3: Okay, good, because James either has no idea what he's doing, or he knows exactly what he's doing, but either way, I'm leaving him.
2: Can I ask why? Why are you leaving him?
3: Yeah, because this man can't let go of his ex, and every single time we make plans, she suddenly has, like, an emergency, and he drops everything to be with her.
2: Yeah, that could be annoying.
3: Yeah, and before anybody says, well, that's his child's mother, trust me, it goes way beyond that, and I'm sick of it.
1: Yeah, you know, I was just going to mention that to you, but you're very aware. But James is trying to be a good father to his son, and he says there's nothing romantic happening between him and his son's mom.
3: Please. Yeah, well, men love hiding behind, like, oh, I'm just helping my kid. But the woman has been on speed dial, and she's acting like he's still her husband. And James lets it happen because deep down he feels like he's responsible for her whole freaking life.
1: Ooh. Well, okay, we can hear you're very angry about this, and we get it. And James is actually listening right now on the other line and wanted the chance to apologize to you, Celeste. So you're on Off the Hook. It's a portion of our show where we get to help people resolve an issue. And James wants to say, I'm sorry. You know, can we make that happen? He's on the other line.
3: Of course he is. Fine, put him on.
2: Here we go.
1: Yeah. James, we've got Celeste on the line. She doesn't sound very happy, but she is willing to talk to you, so go for it.
4: Hey, Celeste. I just, you know, I want to apologize. I know things have been a little kind of crazy lately, but, you know, anything that involves my son, I'm just invested in, and I will always be invested.
3: Oh, my God, just shut up. You're just in denial. But why did you fly her to Hawaii?
4: Because my son needed to see his grandparents, you know, and my ex just happened to go, too, because the grandparents live there on her husband's side of the family. So I don't understand why I'm getting in trouble for that or, you know.
2: Married?
1: So is your ex married?
4: Yes.
1: Why did her husband pay for that then?
2: Yeah, like, why didn't the husband pay for the ticket?
1: That's too much.
3: Right, well, because the husband, that's what I've been saying.
4: Because he doesn't have a really good job right now, you know? And when it comes to me, I'm going to help.
3: You know, he still pays his ex's car insurance and sends her gas money every single month, even though he promised me he would stop.
2: Damn.
4: Well, yeah, Celeste, I do those things because I have a son, and it's bigger than anything else in this world. And I help my son. And until you have a child, you won't be able to experience those things. All right, Celeste? So if you want to go there, I'll go there.
3: You're full of it. You're full of it. I'm done. I'm done. You're just playing substitute husband to a married woman. And I'm done being the side chick to a divorced family.
1: Ooh.
4: How is being an invested father full of it?
1: Okay,
4: Celeste.
1: James, we really can appreciate how involved you are in raising your son, co-parenting with your ex. But also, Celeste, we understand how this could be really, really difficult for your relationship with him. But he is trying to apologize for all of this drama. Are you willing to let James off the hook?
3: No, absolutely not. He's not off the hook. I don't want to date somebody who's emotionally still on retainer for their ex-wife. And, like, she's playing him while he's still playing house with somebody else's wife. It's just, I'm done.
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2: All right, she sounds like she's ready to go, Reed.
10: Yeah, I can tell.
2: Yeah, yeah. Let's welcome Priscilla of Hayward to the line. How you doing?
11: Hello, hello. I'm so wonderful. So excited. Hopped up on coffee and crumb donuts, but I'm ready.
2: Wow. Ooh,
10: some donuts sound amazing.
2: Right, crumb, not just regular donuts, they're crumb donuts.
10: My bad.
2: Priscilla, how many cups of coffee have you had so far?
11: Well, two. Just two. One was a double. Fine.
10: Love it.
2: Well,
10: love
2: one
10: it.
2: Was a double? So
11: yeah, just a little espresso.
2: Whoa. Okay. I just hear zing like all over. Okay. Priscilla. Priscilla, what are you going to do with this $1,000 if you win today?
11: I've got a one-year-old and mama needs a vacation.
10: I love it.
11: I would like a vacation.
2: Okay. Well, it sounds like you deserve a vacation.
10: Thanks.
2: Right now. Because Reed's son is how old?
10: He's one, about to be two, and he drives me crazy, Priscilla.
2: Yeah.
11: Ooh, I'm with you.
2: All right.
10: Sleep either.
2: Well, okay. So, did I just ask you what you're going to do with this $1,000 if you win today? Okay. Well, maybe like mama brain never ends. Okay. It never goes away.
11: Oh, no.
2: My kids are going to be 20 and 22. And, yeah, my brain is little. You know what? Hold on. Let me take a deep breath. We'll be back with the $1,000 minute to win it with us, Fresca, and Big Reed, who's filling in for Rudy, and Priscilla Hayward on 102.9, the best throwbacks in R&B. I'm going to get more coffee.
10: Yeah, she got the best coffee in the Bay.

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1: Woo! We're all kind of amped up on this coffee this morning.
2: We're amped up on Priscilla.
1: Priscilla, are you on the third cup?
3: Well, it's two, but one was a double.
1: Yeah, so this is like three.
3: Being honest.
1: Yeah, so that
3: yes.
1: Okay, all right. So if you were to take another, that'd be your fourth cup of coffee today.
2: Yeah.
3: Well, it's a special occasion.
1: Okay, don't take any more. Okay, don't drink any more.
2: Priscilla sounds like she can run the wall right now if she wanted to.
1: I know. All right. Well, she has a one-year-old at home. I can understand why you have to drink some coffee because you probably don't get a lot of sleep right now.
2: Facts.
1: But here's what you got to do. Okay, you have to answer 10 questions correctly in 60 seconds. First and last names are required. Also, your first spoken answer is the one that's going to count, and you can always pass and return to a question. So, Priscilla of Hayward, are you ready?
3: Yes.
0: 3, 2, 1.
4: Let's go!
1: What company makes the Wrangler SUV?
3: Jeep.
1: What famous American city is known for Mardi Gras?
3: Pass.
1: Spell the word laundry.
3: L-A-U-N-D-R-Y.
1: What U.S. landmark has four presidents carved into a mountain?
3: Mount Rushmore.
1: What delivery company uses brown trucks?
3: UPS.
1: What type of animal is a Komodo dragon?
3: Pass.
1: What famous rapper's real name is Marshall Mathers?
3: Eminem.
1: What is the name of the AI voice assistant developed by Amazon?
3: Alexa.
1: What is the term for pants that are cropped at the calf or ankle?
3: Capri.
1: What is the name of Beyoncé's alter ego?
3: Sasha Fierce.
1: What famous American city is known for Mardi Gras?
3: Pass.
1: What type of animal is a Komodo dragon?
3: Lizard.
1: What famous American city? Priscilla?
3: Yes.
1: I'm going to let Reed tell you.
2: Oh, wow. Okay. Put this on me. You only got one technically wrong because you passed on it. What famous American city is known for Mardi Gras is New Orleans.
3: Oh, my word.
1: You're going to make a go drink another cup of coffee, man.
2: No.
3: No, it's my fault. One of my friends was talking about going there this weekend, and I'm like, that's not my thing. No, thanks. I've never been interested. And now it came to bite me in the rear.
1: Oh, no, Priscilla.
2: Oh, my goodness.
1: Oh, no. You did really well, though.
2: You did crazy good.
1: Man.
3: Oh, y'all. Crazy good.
1: I mean, you have a one-year-old at home. There's a lot of stuff going on. You're changing diapers, making baby food, cooking dinner. You're doing laundry. You got to clean the house. You got to give them a bath. I mean, that's a lot.
2: It is a lot.
1: That's a lot. And you only missed one. So that means the next one.
2: And technically, you didn't get it wrong, but you got it wrong because you didn't answer.
1: Right. Well, yeah, so, right. Yeah. So the next time you play with us, that means that you're probably going to win $1,000.
2: Yeah, for sure.
1: Know?
3: Thank you, guys. Oh, my goodness.
2: Look, I know you probably already know this, but download that 102.9 app and get signed up again, okay?
3: Thank you so much. It was a lot of fun.
2: Word. Thank you, Priscilla.
1: Do we have any Mardi Gras music or anything?
2: We're not going to play Mardi Gras music.
1: Okay.
2: That's not cool.
1: I'm just saying. I don't know. Maybe.
2: Oh,
1: maybe something
2: goodness.
1: Fun.
3: Ouch, Fresca.
2: Yeah, right.
1: Let me see.
2: Right.
1: We're going to try to pull this up for you.
2: Nothing?
1: Okay.
2: Mardi
1: All right,
2: Gras
1: next
2: music.
1: Time. Next time we'll have some, her theme music will be some Mardi Gras music or
2: something.
1: And
2: we'll get you
1: Yeah, we'll get you some beads. All right?
3: Thank you guys so much.
2: All right.
1: All right, Priscilla, give the baby a big hug from us, okay?
3: Will do. Y'all take care. Thank
1: All right, you.
3: You
1: too. All right, bye-bye.
3: Bye-bye.
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2: Put it up. Oh, yeah. Baby. Put it up. Baby. Baby. Baby. Baby. Baby. Baby. Baby. Baby. Baby. Baby. Baby. Baby. Baby. Baby. Baby. Baby. Baby. Baby. Baby. Baby. Baby. Baby. Baby. Baby. Baby. Baby. Baby. Baby. Baby. Baby. Baby. Baby. Baby. Baby. Baby. Baby. Baby. Baby. Baby. Baby. Baby. Baby. Baby. Baby. Baby. Baby. Baby. Baby. Baby. Baby. Baby. Baby. Baby. Baby. Baby. Baby. Baby. Baby. Baby. Baby. Baby. Baby. Baby. Baby. Baby. Baby. Baby. Baby. Baby. Baby. Baby. Baby. Baby. Baby. Baby. Baby. Baby. Baby. Baby. Baby. Baby. Baby. Baby. Baby. Baby. Baby. Baby. Baby. Baby. Baby. Baby. Baby

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2: Marvin says that as a personal trainer, he's supposed to push his clients, but he may have pushed too hard with Ruben. So what's going on, Marvin? How can Rudy and I help you? What's happening?
3: Morning, guys. I think I just went a little too hard on this guy. Ruben was really into, changing his life when we first met, but he lost that. And I think it had to do with how we were working together. See, there's something that you should know about me. I take fitness, very seriously. And I can see that it might not be a match for, everyone's vibe. And especially since we got into this huge argument during our last session. I don't like to argue, obviously, with my clients because I am a professional. And I take responsibility, for escalating things instead of finding out what kind of, worked best for him. And I just want Ruben to know that.
4: Okay, they've spoken like a true professional.
2: Yeah.
4: I can respect that.
2: I was just going to say that. I totally respect that, Marvin. And it sounds like you've done some thinking and seem to be ready to work it out. But we also need to know, why you and Ruben haven't been vibing, though, in the gym lately. So let's get into that next on Off the Hook. It's 102.9, the best throwbacks in R&B.

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2: Marvin says that he takes his job as a personal trainer very seriously, but also that he knows he may have pushed his client Ruben a little too hard. So what happened there? Give us some details with that whole scenario. How did it go down?
3: Okay. So I met Ruben through a mutual friend, and he mentioned that he was having some back pain. So I told him that I could definitely help with that with, you know, my wealth of experience. I gave him my card, and we started talking about how he used to work out a lot back in the day, but it's just been, you know, life is just too busy for him to get back into any kind of routine. So I told him that I would specifically do a catered program for him.
4: Nice.
3: A specific plan. Yeah. And, well, you know, after a couple of weeks, he called me and he said he'd like to hire me, and I was pumped. You know, he was pumped, and we started immediately, but things did not start well.
4: Oh.
3: He had a he was just lethargic. He was lazy. There was no urgency behind, you know, him showing up on time, him working out. There was just no drive. And it was really annoying for me because when I'm there to work, and I'm there to professionally train my clients. And we just weren't on the same page. This went on for about 5 sessions, and then I finally snapped 2 weeks ago. We were doing push-ups. In the middle of his set, his phone rang, and when his phone rang, he stopped to answer it in the middle of a set, which is a huge pet peeve for me.
4: Do you know if it was like an important phone call, or does that like not matter to you at all?
3: It doesn't matter to me at all. You shouldn't be answering your phone. We're in the middle of the set. You know, you could injure yourself. Something else can happen as well. You know, but also the disrespect to me and, you know, my appearance being, you know, I train multiple clients in this gym. So I just told him that he was wasting my time and his money. And I told him that he had no will to change and that he couldn't even focus enough to do 10 measly pushups. And he basically caused a scene at the gym.
4: Wow.
3: Yeah. We were in the middle of the gym. He turned really red. He got embarrassed. But, you know, it was a bad look for me as a professional. Mm-hmm. And I realized that, you know, anyway, I tried my best to contact him. I've been trying to get in touch with him, but Ruben has not been having it. He's not returning my calls. I can see that he's not reading my texts. And I even reached out to a mutual friend to, you know, try to get him to mediate, but he said, keep me out of this.
2: Mm.
3: So I'm just hoping that this is going to work because I'm all about my business and professionalism. And I want Ruben to know that I can also admit when I'm wrong.
4: Yeah, you know, I want my personal trainer to push me. I mean, that's kind of what you're paying for. But,
2: yeah.
4: But at the same time, I don't want to get yelled at in the middle of the gym.
2: Yeah, you were kind of taken back there for a second there, Marvin. But, you know, yeah. So Marvin is a personal trainer, and he's embarrassed for actually embarrassing his client at the gym, yelled at him. And he's like, you know what, this is not who I am. And we're really hoping that Ruben, his client that he yelled at, can give him another chance and let him know that they can have a good working relationship here. So we're going to call him next on Off the Hook. It's 102.9. The best throwbacks in R&B.

0: line off the hook.
1: Marvin is a personal trainer who took Ruben on as a client, but when Ruben wasn't working as hard as Marvin wanted, like, he went off on him.
2: Yeah, and to go off on your client in the middle of the gym,
1: yeah.
2: I don't know how you expect to get more business that
1: around
2: way.
1: Other people.
2: I wouldn't want that. I'd be embarrassed.
1: Yeah, well, he has to apologize to Ruben because that's all bad.
3: Hello?
1: Hi, can we speak to Ruben?
3: Yeah, it's him.
1: Hey, what's going on, Ruben? This is Fresca and Rudy and from 102.9, and you're on the radio with us this morning.
2: Good morning, Ruben.
3: I'm on the radio?
2: Yeah, the radio.
1: I know, this happens all the time. Folks seem kind of confused, so let me just explain real quick. You know, we did hear that you're on this incredible health journey, so congratulations to you, and you have a personal trainer named Marvin, and, you know, we want to know what happened last, how did that play out in the gym? We heard that it didn't happen so well.
3: Health journey? I mean, more like an anxiety journey. That dude is the worst trainer I've ever encountered. Yeah, this guy, he must be the least professional and the least motivational dude that's ever set foot in the gym. I can't even believe that guy got money from me. If he had any respect, that dude would give back every client he's ever worked with all their money.
2: That's kind of crazy for us to hear because, you know, we talked to him and he didn't sound like a non-professional type of person.
1: Yeah, so let me just explain a little bit further why we're calling. He actually wants to apologize to you on the radio today on a part of our show called Off the Hook where we, you know, help two people work out an issue. And he was like, man, like, I really want to clear things up with him. And, you know, are you willing to talk to him? Because he really wants to say I'm sorry.
3: Yeah, sure. Let's hear it.
2: Okay, this should be interesting.
1: All right. Marvin, we've got Ruben on the line, and he's willing to hear what you got to say.
4: Great. Ruben, that's I'm just so sorry about what happened. I hold myself in very high regard. How I acted was not professional, and I should have been, more thoughtful. And I apologize.
2: It's not bad.
3: Well, professional, dude, man. You came in smelling like cigarettes and whiskey.
2: Oh.
4: That was not whiskey.
3: Man, I saw you drinking in the car before the session.
2: Oh, my goodness.
4: You saw me, I was drinking my power shake before to get you kind of amped up and try to get you to actually do the workout. That's what I was trying to do. Regardless of what I do in the car before I am training my clients has nothing to do with your lack of discipline.
3: You lack couldn't even of do discipline?
4: Yeah, your lack of discipline. You couldn't even do 10 push-ups in one session.
3: Brother, man, I was halfway done with those 10 push-ups and you were calling for a smoke break. I mean, what the hell is that?
4: What are you talking about? Ruben, you answered the phone. You couldn't even do 10 push-ups. What do you want me to do?
3: Man, you're such a joke, dude. You're putting this on me? You showed up drunk, smelling. I mean, dude, you couldn't even, like, get your together. Of course I was taking a phone call. It wasn't worth my time.
4: I hold my training career in very high regard, and no, I am not a joke, and you're the one.
3: Dude, you should have brought me on the radio then, because I'm going to blow up your training career.
2: Wow. Were you really smoking on the job, Marvin?
4: Yes, because he was stressing me out.
1: Wow.
4: I have
1: a very strict
4: plan, and they need to follow it, and when they don't, it stresses me out when
1: okay,
4: I'm
1: Marvin.
2: And I'm sure those were power shakes also.
1: All right, Marvin.
2: That's wild.
1: Thank you for the clarification here. All right, well, Ruben, he said he was all about his business, man, and he felt terrible for how unprofessional he was in the middle of the gym when he yelled at you and you couldn't finish those exercises. Are you willing to let this guy off the hook? That's crazy.
3: Off the hook? Let me think. Survey says, hell no.
2: Wow.
3: Dude, you came in smelling like a casino, and then you had the nerve to charge me for your half-ass workout? Why don't you go do some jumping jacks without wheezing first, dude?
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0: All right, let's welcome from Oakland. Alicia is on the line, ready to play for $1,000. How you doing? Alicia?
17: I'm doing well this morning. How are you?
0: I was like, are you there? Where are you?
17: I'm here.
0: Okay.
17: I'm here.
0: So are you at work? Or what are you doing right now?
17: I am actually at work in my computer cubicle.
0: Ah, okay. You know, a cubicle is a good place to focus, I think.
17: I guess.
18: I never
17: better
18: had
17: to
18: a
17: be
18: cubicle.
17: At home, but, you know, I'll adjust.
18: Do you ever, like look over the cubicle at your neighbor and just, you know, ask them for random snacks or anything like that? Because that's something I would do.
17: We just throw it over the top.
0: There you go. Yeah. You like it.
18: I respect it. I respect that. I love that.
0: Like, don't go out of your cube to walk 2 feet. It's like, let's just throw it over.
17: Just throw it over. It's coming. Okay.
0: What are you going to do with this $1,000 if you win today, Alicia?
17: Okay, so, you know, we just had Mother's Day. Mm-hmm. Spent a little bit of money, and I like put a little bit more of that into me.
0: Love that. I love it. Okay, cool. Anything specific? Like, you said you want to kind of pour it back into yourself. Like, what's that? Like a spa day or something?
17: Of course, you know, I'm a female. Nails, hands. Okay, let's go.
0: Let's do it. Okay.
18: Love it.
0: You know what? You're going to get that chance next. So hold the line real quick. The $1,000 minute to win it coming up with us, Fresca and Rudy with Big Green filling in, and Alicia of Oakland on 102.9, the best throwbacks in R&B.

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1: Ooh, she was clearing her voice, her throat. Get ready. It's Alicia of Oakland. Let's welcome her back to the line.
2: Let's go.
3: Good morning.
1: All right. So have you done any kind of preparation for today? Like, do you practice your trivia?
3: Yeah. I'm just listening to all the old, you know, ones that you guys are going through and, you know, just looking at different words to say, how do you spell this? You know, just little things like that.
1: You know, that is one of the best ways to prepare, is to go back through the old ones.
2: Yeah.
1: Because sometimes they do reappear. So,
3: yes,
1: all right. So, Alicia, you got to answer 10 questions correctly in 60 seconds. First and last names are required. And remember, first spoken answer counts. Okay. So if you give us somebody's last name first and then go back and then give us the whole name, that's not going to work. You got to do the full name from the front to the back. Okay. And then you can also pass and return to a question. So, Alicia of Oakland, are you ready?
3: Yeah. Let's go.
0: 3, 2, 1.
2: Let's go.
1: In the game of pool, what color is the 8 ball?
3: Black.
1: What is the name of a foot race that lasts 26.2 miles?
3: Marathon.
1: What is 17 times 3?
3: Pass.
1: In what country will you find the city of Cairo?
3: Pass.
1: What company makes the Fire TV streaming device?
3: Amazon.
1: Spell the word kitchen.
3: K-I-T-C-H-E-N.
1: What reality show features singers performing while wearing costumes that cover their face?
3: Math.
1: What breakfast cereal slogan is Breakfast of Champions?
3: Frosted Flakes.
1: What company created Gmail?
3: Google.
1: What part of the body contains the femur bone?
3: Leg.
1: What is 17 times 3?
3: 36.
1: Oh.
3: I don't hear that.
1: Okay. Okay, I know. All right. Well, you know, you didn't do too bad. However, you know, Big Rita's going to go and break that down. How'd she do?
2: You got 6 out of 10.
1: She's all
2: today.
1: Right, whatever.
2: You got 6 out of 10, right? Or whatever. 6 out of 10 today. You did pass on one, but that still counts as an incorrect one. What is 17 times 3? You said 36, actually 51.
3: 51.
2: You skipped on, in what country will you find the city of Cairo? That's actually Egypt. What reality show features singers performing costumes? It's actually The Mask Singer. You just said Mask. But
1: yeah.
2: It's all good. It's The Mask Singer. You were onto it, though. And then what breakfast cereal slogan is Breakfast of Champions? You said Frosted Flakes. It's actually Wheaties.
1: Yeah, Frosted Flakes are great.
3: Great. That's right.
1: Yeah. Mm-hmm. Yeah. All right. Well, oh, man. You were almost there. Almost there. But, you know, we would love for you to sign up and play again.
2: Yeah, you know how it works. You just got to download that 102.9 app and get locked in and ready to go.
3: I'm locking it in now.
1: All right, nice. Go. All right, well, thank you so much, and we look forward to playing with you again, okay?
3: Thanks. You guys have a good day.
1: Okay, you too. Take care.
3: Bye-bye.
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2: James says that he may have ruined a new relationship because he keeps putting his son's mother ahead of his girlfriend. Yeah, so James, gotta explain this. I know it's kind of a touchy situation. What's going on?
3: Hey, guys. Thanks for the help.
2: Sure.
3: I've been dating this amazing woman named Celeste for a few months now, and things were going really good between us. But the other day, I was supposed to pick her up from work, take her to dinner. She'd had a terrible day. We had reservations at this little rooftop place she'd been wanting to try forever. But then my son's mom called, and and she needed help, but it took longer than expected, and it turned into this whole disaster. I kept texting Celeste updates, but by the time I was done helping, the restaurant was closed, and she was furious. I really care about Celeste. I don't want her thinking there's still something between me and my son's mom, because there isn't. But I'm scared she's getting tired of the baggage that comes with dating someone who has a child.
2: Yes. Reed and I are looking at each other because we both have kids that kind of been in this situation before. And it sounds a little less like co-parenting and more like she still has, you know, VIP access to your life a little bit. So let's talk more about that next on Off the Hook. It's 102.9, the best throwbacks in R&B.

0: Off the Hook.
1: James says that his girlfriend Celeste is reaching her breaking point over his relationship with his son's mother. Mm. All right, James, explain why this just keeps becoming a problem.
2: Okay, so me and my ex have been broken up for almost 3 years. There's absolutely nothing romantic there anymore. None. But we do share a 4-year-old son together, and I take being a dad seriously.
1: Good.
2: If my son needs something, I'm showing up, period.
3: Mm-hmm.
2: The problem is, Celeste thinks I go way beyond helping my son. I helped my ex move. In my mind, if my son lives there too, then helping her helps him.
1: Mm-hmm.
2: But this really pushed Celeste over the edge. She's been texting me all day saying she missed me, couldn't wait to see me. She even bought a new outfit for our date. Meanwhile, I'm carrying dressers up, you know, 3 flights of stairs while my ex is yelling at movers and my son is crying because he can't find a Spider-Man backpack.
1: Oh, so, oh, very hectic.
2: Yeah. Yeah. So hours passed. Celeste kept asking, are you still coming? And I kept saying soon. Finally, she texted me, you always choose her.
1: Oh.
2: And always was in like caps. So I was like, she's pissed. But that messed me up hard because I really don't see it that way.
1: Mm-hmm.
2: I ended up driving to Celeste's apartment afterwards with flowers and food, but she wouldn't even buzz me into the building.
1: Wow, like that?
2: Yeah. She told me through the speaker system that she was done competing with a family that's pretending not to be together.
1: Whoa.
3: Mm.
2: That crushed me because I really care about her. I think she could honestly be the person I spend my life with, but I need her to understand that having a child with somebody means they'll always be connected to you somehow.
1: Oh, yeah.
3: That's just the way it works in reality.
1: Right. I mean, you know, I have 2 kids. Reed has 4 kids. We get this, you know, and it's tough, but you can make it work. If 2 people really want to make it work, you could do it. But there is a difference between co-parenting and also being your, you know, ex-wife's unpaid husband or your ex-baby mama or whatever, right? So let's see how Celeste feels about all this. We're going to call her next on Off the Hook. It's 102.9, the best throwbacks in R&B.

0: line off the hook.
1: James says that he's trying to balance fatherhood and a new relationship, but his girlfriend Celeste feels like his ex keeps coming first, which is also his baby mama, so let's give Celeste a call.
2: This is going to go all bad.
1: Well, hopefully not. Hopefully not.
3: Hello?
1: Hi, can we please speak to Celeste?
3: This is Celeste.
1: Hey, Celeste. This is Fresca in Big Reed. You're on 102.9, and you're on the radio right now.
3: Oh, okay. So I'm on the radio right now?
1: Yeah. Yes.
3: Okay, good. Because James either has no idea what he's doing, or he knows exactly what he's doing. But either way, I'm leaving him.
2: Mm. Can I ask why? Why are you leaving him?
3: Yeah, because this man can't let go of his ex. And every single time we make plans, she suddenly has, like, an emergency, and he drops everything to be with her.
2: Yeah, that could be annoying.
3: Yeah, and before anybody says, well, that's his child's mother, trust me, it goes way beyond that, and I'm sick of it.
1: Yeah, you know, I was just going to mention that to you, but you're very aware. But James is trying to be a good father to his son, and he says there's nothing romantic happening between him and his son's mom.
3: Yeah, well, men love hiding behind, like, oh, I'm just helping my kid. Mm. But the woman has been on speed dial, and she's acting like he's still her husband. And James lets it happen because deep down he feels like he's responsible for her whole freaking life.
1: Ooh. Well, okay, we can hear you're very angry about this, and we get it. And James is actually listening right now on the other line and wanted the chance to apologize to you, Celeste. So you're on Off the Hook. It's a portion of our show where we get to help people resolve an issue. And James wants to say, I'm sorry. You know, can we make that happen? He's on the other line.
3: Of course he is. Fine, put him on.
2: Mm. Here we go.
1: Yeah. James, we've got Celeste on the line. She doesn't sound very happy, but she is willing to talk to you, so go for it.
4: Hey, Celeste. I just, you know, I want to apologize. I know things have been a little kind of crazy lately, but, you know, anything that involves my son, I'm just invested in, and I will always be invested.
3: Oh, my God, just shut up. You're just in denial. But why did you fly her to Hawaii?
4: Because my son needed to see his grandparents, you know, and my ex just happened to go, too, because the grandparents live there on her husband's side of the family. So I don't understand why I'm getting in trouble for that or, you know.
2: Married?
1: So is your ex married?
4: Yes.
1: Why did her husband pay for that then?
2: Yeah, like, why didn't the husband pay for the ticket?
1: That's too much.
3: Right? Well, because that's what I've been saying.
4: Because he doesn't have a really good job right now, you know. And when it comes to me, I'm going to help.
3: You know, he still pays his ex's car insurance and sends her gas money every single month, even though he promised me he would stop.
1: Damn.
4: Well, yeah, Celeste, I do those things because I have a son, and it's bigger than anything else in this world, and I help my son. And until you have a child, you won't be able to experience those things, all right, Celeste? So if you want to go there, I'll go there.
3: You're full of it. You're full of it. I'm done. I'm done. You're just playing sex with my husband to a married woman, and I'm done being the side chick to a divorced family.
1: Ooh.
4: How is being an invested father full of it,
1: okay, James, we really can appreciate how involved you are.
2: Yeah,
1: in raising your son, co-parenting with your ex. But also, Celeste, we understand how this could be really, really difficult for your relationship with him. But he is trying to apologize for all of this drama. Are you willing to let James off the hook?
3: No, absolutely not. He's not off the hook. I don't want to date somebody who's emotionally still on retainer for their ex-wife. And, like, she's playing him while he's still playing house with somebody else's wife. It's just, I'm done.
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0: All right, she sounds like she's ready to go, Reed.
16: Yeah, I can tell.
0: Yeah, yeah. Let's welcome Priscilla of Hayward to the line. How you doing?
17: Hello, hello. I'm so wonderful. So excited. Hopped up on coffee and crumb donuts, but I'm ready.
0: Wow. Ooh,
16: donuts sound amazing.
0: Right, crumb, not just regular donuts, they're crumb donuts.
16: My bad.
0: Priscilla, how many cups of coffee have you had so far?
17: Well, two, just two. One was a double. Fine.
16: Love it.
0: Well,
16: love
0: one
16: it.
0: Was a double. So
17: yeah, just a little espresso.
0: Whoa. Okay. I just hear zing like all over. Okay. Priscilla. Priscilla, what are you going to do with $1,000 if you win today?
17: I've got a one-year-old and mama needs a vacation.
16: I love it.
17: I would like a vacation.
0: Okay. Well, it sounds like you deserve a vacation.
16: Thanks.
0: Right now. Because Reed's son is how old?
16: He's one, about to be two, and he drives me crazy, Priscilla.
0: Yeah.
17: I'm with you.
6: All right. Sleep either.
18: Well, okay. So, did I just ask you what you're going to do with this $1,000 if you win today? Okay. Well, maybe like mama brain never ends. Okay. It never goes away.
17: Oh, no.
18: My kids are going to be 20 and 22. And yeah, my brain is little. You know what? Hold on. Let me take a deep breath. We'll be back with the $1,000 minute to win it with us, Fresca, and Big Reed, who's filling in for Rudy, and Priscilla of Hayward on 102.9, the best throwbacks in R&B. I'm going to get more coffee.
6: Yeah, she got the best coffee in the Bay.

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1: Woo! We're all kind of amped up on this coffee this morning.
2: We're amped up on Priscilla.
1: Priscilla, are you on the third cup?
3: Well, it's two, but one was a double.
1: Yeah, so this is like three.
3: Being honest.
1: Yeah, so that
3: yes.
1: Okay, all right. So if you were to take another, that'd be your fourth cup of coffee today.
2: Yeah.
3: Well, it's a special occasion.
1: Okay, don't take any more. Okay, don't drink any more.
2: Priscilla sounds like she can run through a wall right now if she wanted to.
1: I know. All right. Well, she has a one-year-old at home. I can understand why you have to drink some coffee because you probably don't get a lot of sleep right now.
2: Facts.
1: But here's what you got to do. Okay, you have to answer 10 questions correctly in 60 seconds. First and last names are required. Also, your first spoken answer is the one that's going to count, and you can always pass and return to a question. So, Priscilla of Hayward, are you ready?
3: Yes.
0: 3, 2, 1.
4: Let's go!
1: What company makes the Wrangler SUV?
3: Jeep.
1: What famous American city is known for Mardi Gras?
3: Pass.
1: Spell the word laundry.
3: L-A-U-N-D-R-Y.
1: What U.S. landmark has four presidents carved into a mountain?
3: Mount Rushmore.
1: What delivery company uses brown trucks?
3: UPS.
1: What type of animal is a Komodo dragon?
3: Pass.
1: What famous rapper's real name is Marshall Mathers?
3: Eminem.
1: What is the name of the AI voice assistant developed by Amazon?
3: Alexa.
1: What is the term for pants that are cropped at the calf or ankle?
3: Capri.
1: What is the name of Beyoncé's alter ego?
3: Sasha Fierce.
1: What famous American city is known for Mardi Gras?
3: Pass.
1: What type of animal is a Komodo dragon?
3: Lizard.
1: What famous American city? Oh, Priscilla! Priscilla?
2: Priscilla!
3: Yes.
1: I'm going to let Reed tell you.
2: Oh, wow. Okay. Put this on me. You only got one technically wrong because you passed on it. What famous American city is known for Mardi Gras is New Orleans.
3: Oh, my word.
1: Oh, that's, man.
2: That was it.
1: You're going to make a go drink another cup of coffee, man.
2: No.
3: No, it's my fault. One of my friends was talking about going there this weekend, and I'm like, that's not my thing. No, thanks. I've never been interested. And now it came to bite me in the rear.
1: Oh, no. Priscilla.
2: Oh, my goodness.
1: Oh, no. You did really well, though.
2: You did crazy good.
1: Man.
3: Oh,
1: crazy
3: good.
1: I mean, you have a one-year-old at home. There's a lot of stuff going on. You're changing diapers, making baby food, cooking dinner. You're doing laundry. You got to clean the house. You got to give them a bath. I mean, that's a lot.
2: It is a lot.
1: That's a lot. And you only missed one. So that means the next one.
2: And technically, you didn't get it wrong, but you got it wrong because you didn't answer.
1: Right. Right. Yeah. So the next time you play with us, that means that you're probably going to win $1,000.
2: Yeah, for sure.
3: Thank you, guys. Oh, my goodness.
2: Look, I know you probably already know this, but download that 102.9 app and get signed up again, okay?
3: Thank you so much. It was a lot of fun.
2: Word. Thank you, Priscilla.
1: Do we have any Mardi Gras music or anything?
2: We're not going to play Mardi Gras music.
1: Okay.
2: That's not cool.
1: I'm just saying. I don't know. Maybe.
2: Oh,
1: maybe something
2: goodness.
1: Fun.
3: Ouch, Fresca.
2: Yeah, right.
1: Let me see.
2: Right.
1: We're
2: going
1: to try to pull this up for you.
2: Nothing?
1: Okay.
2: Mardi
1: All right,
2: Gras
1: next
2: music.
1: Time. Next time we'll have some, well, her theme music will be some Mardi Gras music or
2: and
1: something.
2: And we'll get
3: brother.
1: Yeah, we'll get you some beads.
3: Oh,
1: all right?
3: Thank you guys so much.
2: All right,
1: Priscilla, give the baby a big hug from us, okay?
3: Will do. Y'all take care. Thank
1: All right, you.
3: You
1: too. All right, bye-bye.
3: Bye-bye.
1: That is your $1,000 minute to win it, and we do this every weekday morning at 6:34, 7:34, and at 8:34. 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

0: 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I got five on that. I got you.
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1: Yeah. Let's take them back. Coming up, I was confused. My mommy kissing a girl. Confused.

0: 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The songs that got you through it. Still right here.
1: 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We're not against rappers. But we are against those thugs.

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1: 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I don't know what to do.
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lose it. We just blow and keep the flow moving in a 6-4, me and baby boo cruising. 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
1: For these graduates, AI didn't show up as some exciting new tool. It showed up, messed up their moment, and got booed by the whole crowd. Yeah, we're going to break that down in just a minute. But first, they're back, y'all, and they're reusable, and this time they are insulated. Yeah, Trader Joe's has dropped their latest Summer Fun Mini Tote that have also become collector's items. Folks lined up as usual, early outside in stores in hopes of getting one.
2: Look, these things are annoying at this point for us because the bags sell for $3.99 each, and the stores typically like limit how many each person can get, but they're buying them and selling them online, sometimes for thousands of dollars, y'all, so make sure you line up and get yours.
1: And our hometown hot dog here, Joey Chestnut caught a case.
2: What?
1: Yeah, Joey Chestnut, San Jose zone, 17-time Nathan's Hot Dog champion, just pleaded guilty to battery because he allegedly punched a guy at a bar in Indiana, maybe with those hot dogs that he keeps in his pockets.
2: Yo, the glizzy gladiator strikes again, literally.
1: Yep. All right. Okay, so imagine this. Mm-hmm. Spending 4 years earning that walk across the stage.
2: Yeah.
1: Only for a robot to fumble the one moment that your family came to hear.
3: Graduates, here's what's happening. We're using a new AI system as our reader.
1: Man.
2: Whoa. You could have put some effort into that.
1: No.
3: Yep.
2: Yeah. Yep.
1: Gosh.
2: She was so stressed out.
1: Yeah, but you would think that, you know, I mean, it's graduation season, right? Yeah. I mean, you would just, you want your family to hear this. You want to hear this. You put in 4 years of work. And you would think if there was a mistake like that, that they would let you walk back across the stage.
2: And like, say
1: to get your name called.
2: Just scream out your name.
1: But here's what happened.
3: So I'm going to have to disappoint many of you. We will not be able to walk the stage a second time in order to have the name on the screen. I am so sorry.
1: I am so sorry. I'm sorry that I went to that Arizona Community College that didn't allow us to go and go back there and get it done right.
2: Like, and she was like, at least y'all got some good pictures.
1: I know.
2: Like what? Like my photo dump is going to be fired, but these 4 years I spent at the school is over? Just
1: right.
2: Like that?
1: Oh, that's terrible. You know, and that just makes us want to just say, hey, look, congratulations to all of the graduates.
2: Yeah.
1: Because we know that you have spent so much time and effort and a lot of like blood, sweat, and tears, staying up late.
2: Come on, man.
1: Yeah.
2: And here's the thing. Like, y'all are going to use AI at our graduation, but you're not going to let us use it on our assignments to get our projects done?
1: Exactly.
2: Come on, man.
1: Exactly.
2: Let us all use it, if anything.
1: All right. That's been your hit list. We're just here for what's trending in the Bay and Beyond in the next one. Coming up at 6:55. Josie and Quinn just had a baby boy, but the fight over his name has turned their house like ice cold, man. Oh. She says that she chose the name to honor someone she loved, but Quinn thinks there's a much bigger secret behind it. So we're going to try to help him get past a name that he can barely bring himself to say. Next on Off the Hook, that's coming up in 5 minutes. It's Fresca and Rudy Ortiz with Big Reed filling in on 102.9, the best throwbacks in R&B.
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0: twin after a really ugly argument that they, Jesus Christ. We're on the line with Josie today, who says that she wants to clear things up with her boyfriend, Quinn, after a really ugly argument that she started. All right, Josie, tell us what's going on. How can Rudy and I help you?
1: Hey, guys. Thanks for taking the time to hear me out today.
2: Sure.
1: Quinn has basically given up on me, and it really is all my fault. Things have just been crazy lately. We just had our baby boy.
2: Oh, congratulations.
1: Thank you. It's just been a really emotional time, though, and picking the right name for a baby has become such a huge issue for us, and I really haven't helped things much. He wanted to name the baby one thing, and I was very adamant on naming him something completely different. And now Quinn and I are mad at each other. And I really just need to put an end to all of this.
2: Yeah, you know, this isn't the first time that I've heard couples kind of get into it over the naming process. You know, it's supposed to bring people together, but sometimes it does the opposite.
0: Yeah, it's important to be on the same page. We get it. It does sound like you really have your plate full right now, though, and we want to help you get through this. But we first need to know why you two can't agree on a name for your baby. So let's get into that next, okay? It's 102.9, the best throwbacks in R&B.

0: Off the Hook.
1: We've been on the line with Josie today, who says that she and Quinn got into a huge argument over what to name their newborn son. And it got so way out of hand that now she wants to clear things up. So, Josie, why can't you two agree on a name? Like, what's the big issue there?
2: So, our baby was born 2 months ago, and Quinn and I could not be happier about it. I mean, he's always wanted to be a father, so he's just over the moon about his baby boy.
3: Beautiful.
2: Yeah, it's really great. But the problem is we never really talked about names because we agreed that we would wait until we met our child and see what, you know, felt right.
1: Mm-hmm.
2: So when I laid eyes on him, one name came up, and that name is Sean.
3: That's a great name.
1: Yeah.
2: Thank you. I had an uncle, and I just loved him, and his name was Sean. I mean, he was literally like a dad to me, so I thought it would be a perfect name for, you know, to name our son that. But Quinn wanted to name him Quinn Jr., and that's when the problem started. I mean, after arguing over it, I was really frustrated and angry. And that's when I told him that I was the one who carried him for 9 months, and I was the one that went through 36 hours of labor.
3: Wow.
2: So unless he can say that, I don't want to hear it. And that was a huge mistake.
3: Yeah, that's like a really quick way to make somebody feel like they're just out of the equation.
1: Yeah, well, 36 hours is a lot.
3: It's a lot.
1: It's a
3: day and a half for those of you out there doing the math.
1: Yeah, I was there at one time too, so I get it.
2: Yeah. I mean, I went through a lot to have this baby, but what I said really, really hurt him. And he completely shut down and just stopped talking to me unless it had something to do with the baby. I mean, it's very uncomfortable, and the household is very cold now. The worst part, actually, is that he doesn't even call the baby Sean. He just says, the baby.
3: Oh, like the rapper. Just call him the baby. Like the rapper.
1: Yeah, wow. Basically.
2: Yeah, but that really hurts me, but I understand why he feels that way. I mean, I've tried to talk to him about it, you know, like what's going on between us. But any chance I get to bring it up, he's gotten really good at just deflecting and shutting the conversation down.
3: Right, right.
1: He's really mad.
2: He's so mad. Like the other day he told me that I was acting like he wasn't even the dad.
1: Oh.
2: That broke my heart. That made me realize how wrong I've been. So I know that I've been really hard on him when it comes to our baby boy and his name. And I'm really sorry it came off that way. I need the man to be there for our son and for me too.
3: Yeah, this is a time when the family has to be together, right? I mean, the baby's just so new. And of course, like giving birth to a child is not easy. The process after doing that is not easy. So you guys really need to be united.
1: Yeah, and having your firstborn, that's very stressful. It's a beautiful time, but it's also very, very stressful. And this just adds to all of that. We could tell that you really need to, you know, get this sorted out. And we want to help you. But first, we need to understand Quinn's perspective of all of this as well. So we're going to give him a call next and try to straighten things out. All right? It's 101.

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1: We've been talking to Josie today, who says that she and her boyfriend Quinn have been arguing over the name that she chose for their newborn baby boy. He wanted to name him Quinn Jr., but she insisted on Sean in honor of her favorite uncle. This has really caused some really huge problems between them.
2: Yeah, and I can imagine just being in Quinn's shoes. I mean, it's your firstborn child, and of course, they both have the right to, you know, suggest a name.
1: Right.
2: But, I mean, a lot of guys want to name their firstborn son Junior. Junior. So I get it.
1: Yeah, it would help if they're on the same page with everything, but they're not. So we need to call Quinn and get his side of things.
3: Hello?
1: Hi, can we speak to Quinn?
3: This is Quinn.
1: Hey, Quinn. This is Fresca and Rudy from 102.9, and we're on the radio right now.
2: Good morning, Quinn.
3: I'm on the radio?
1: Yes,
2: you are, baby.
1: Yeah.
2: Live and in charge.
1: Yeah, we're calling you right now, Quinn, because we're doing a segment on new parents. Congratulations, by the way. We heard about your newborn son.
2: Nice job, Quinn.
1: Can you tell us how it's been going so far?
3: this is wild. Well, yes, I'm a new parent, and it's been life changing. Honestly, I feel like just a brand new man. You know, I mean, yeah, I honestly never realized that I could love someone as much as I love my baby.
2: You know, Quinn, can I ask you what did you guys name the baby?
3: Well, his name is Sean. That's his mother picked that name. It's actually been the center of a pretty huge problem for us, but you know, she gave birth to him, so I guess it's her right to pick the name.
2: True that.
3: You know, I wanted to name him Quinn Jr. actually, you know, but I always dreamed of my son carrying my name, but I guess that won't be the case.
2: Yeah, I'm sure you're not alone on that, Quinn.
1: Yeah, kind of like a tradition, right?
3: Yeah, like a tradition, and you know, who knows, maybe he could have a son, and he could name him
1: right.
3: Quinn the third, and we could go on, but you know, I guess that's not happening.
1: We understand that this is an issue for you guys, and that's because you've been invited on to Off the Hook. It's a portion of our show. We bring people on so that they can reconcile and figure out these issues they're having. And your girlfriend Josie is the one that wanted to invite you on to apologize for making such a terrible deal about the name selection process with your son. And it's been a big issue for you guys, and she knows she hurt you. So are you willing to talk to her so that she can apologize to you this morning?
3: You got Josie on the line? Sure, yeah, I'll talk to her.
2: Oh, good.
1: Okay,
2: good start.
1: Josie, we've got Quinn on the line, so go ahead and talk to him.
4: Hi, Quinn. I'm so sorry about this whole baby name situation. It's really blown out of proportion, and I want to apologize to you for it.
3: Well, you know, I don't really want to talk about it too much anymore, especially not on the radio. So, but it's what's done is done. Our son is named Sean, and that's that.
4: I don't understand how you could laugh about this. This is the problem. You never want to talk about anything, and you just keep on shutting down when I want to fix things.
3: I don't know how we're fixing things by being on the radio. Maybe we could just move on, because decided that the baby's name is Sean. You know,
4: we can't just move on.
3: But it's Sean.
4: We can't move on. We need to address this. And first of all, you know how important my uncle was to me and what a fixture he was in my life. And that is why I wanted to honor him by naming our baby Sean.
3: Oh, you're still going with that story. I don't want to hear that anymore. Stop it already. Okay.
4: What? Excuse me. What does that supposed to mean? Don't talk about my family like that. If it wasn't for my family, you wouldn't have a family.
2: Okay. Let's just hit the brakes here for a second. Obviously, there's a lot of tension going on here.
1: And, yeah.
2: I guess Quinn is not into the Sean name?
1: Yeah. Quinn, we understand that you're still very, very upset. And Josie brought you on to apologize. She knows that this has really hurt your feelings and wants to apologize for it publicly like this. Are you willing to let her off the hook?
3: Let her off the hook, huh? Well, no, I'm not letting her off the hook. I'm not going to let this go. Josie, your uncle has nothing to do with why our baby is named Sean. You know, I know this. Come on.
4: What the hell are you talking about? What the hell are you talking about, Quinn?
3: You're going to make me say it. Sean is the name of your ex.
2: Oh.
3: Your friends are my friends too, Josie. And they told me that you said you'd name your first son after the only man you've ever loved.
2: Wow.
3: And you said he's the only man apparently that made you see God. What was that supposed to mean? How am I supposed to feel?
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0: Hits.org.
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9: All right, let's welcome to the line Shannon of Hayward.
10: What up?
9: Ready to win $1,000. Hey! From Hayward. How you doing?
11: Very well. How are you guys?
10: We're good. Checking in from the stack. What's your favorite place to eat at in Hayward, Shannon?
11: To be perfectly honest, it's going to have to be the little taqueria. Well, it's not a taqueria, but like the Mexican, the restaurant.
10: Oh, okay.
11: Taco.
9: What's it called?
10: Yeah. It's called the Mexican.
9: It's called the Mexican?
11: Mm-hmm.
9: Oh, what?
10: Why are we on Hesperian?
11: From Kennedy Park. Yep. And oh, they're mole. Their mole, ooh, have you just dancing.
9: I haven't had mole. Like my aunt makes mole, but I haven't had it in a long time, so I'm going to need to go.
10: Yeah, you need to check it out.
9: Yeah, she lives in Eastside, San Jose, so this is closer. So, sorry, Thea. Okay, well, what are you going to do with this $1,000 if you win today?
11: Well, you always say don't do it on bills, right? So I was I'm not going to do it on a bill.
9: Okay.
11: We rescued three beautiful kittens from our backyard, and I'm gonna use half of it to get their services done.
9: Oh yes.
11: And then the other half I'm gonna put away for next year because it's my 30th wedding anniversary next year.
9: Yay!
10: Congratulations.
9: Oh my god, that's awesome. You wanna say hi to your husband?
11: Yes. Hey baby George, I love you.
9: Okay, well, we want to help you. Well, listen, we want to get you closer to your $1,000, and that chance is coming up next. So

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1: All right, let's welcome back Shannon of Hayward to the line. She just rescued three kittens from the backyard. She also has a 30-year wedding anniversary she's going to be saving for next year.
2: That's awesome.
1: Where did you meet George, your husband?
3: Here in Hayward.
2: In the stack, baby.
1: Like where?
3: Yep, I used to run a hot dog cart off of Winton.
1: Okay.
3: And, you know, he had to come see me every day for lunch, so...
1: Look at that.
2: Love that.
1: The sales just skyrocketed.
2: Love that.
3: Okay. Yeah.
1: Well, we love
3: and
1: that.
3: It was love at first sight almost, really.
1: Aww.
3: So.
1: Over the hot dogs. I love it. Okay. Well, Shannon, here's what you got to do. You got to answer 10 questions correctly in 60 seconds. First and last names are required. Your first spoken answer counts, and you can always pass and return to a question. So, Shannon of Hayward, are you ready?
3: Let's go.
0: 3, 2, 1.
2: Let's go!
1: What is the name of the primary driverless taxis you see around the Bay Area?
3: Waymo.
1: What holiday honors U.S. military members who died in service?
3: Memorial Day.
1: What sport is Serena Williams famous for?
3: Tennis.
1: What company created the iPad tablet?
3: Apple.
1: What video game character collects rings and runs very fast?
3: Sonic.
1: What NBA team plays in Chicago?
3: The Bulls.
1: What fast food chain originated in the Philippines?
3: Pass.
1: What large body of water separates Europe and North America?
3: The Atlantic Ocean.
1: What company makes the Forerunner?
3: Toyota.
1: What company created the PlayStation?
3: Sony.
1: We're going to go back. What fast food chain originated in the Philippines? She got it.
2: Love to see it.
1: Yes. Oh, my goodness.
3: No way. Oh, my God. Festa, Rudy, thank you so much. Aww, oh, my God.
1: You are so welcome.
2: That is awesome,
3: dude. I love you, Bobby. We are going to Thailand next year with all of our grown adult kids. Oh, I can't wait.
1: Oh, my gosh. Congratulations, Shannon. Okay, tell us what's running through your mind right now.
3: Getting ready to call the vet this afternoon to make the appointment.
1: There we go. Still not even thinking of herself. She's like, I got to take care of everybody else. That is awesome. Well, congratulations to you. You are a $1,000 minute to win it winner. And we are so happy for you.
2: 510, baby. Let's go.
1: 510, representing
3: right.
1: East Bay.
3: Carrie-Lan Haystack.
2: You feel me?
1: Nice. All right. You know, yeah, because the Jollibee question, I was like, oh, if we were going to have to argue with our producer about that, but he looked at me and was like,
3: we don't. My daughter-in-law would have been so mad. She's Filipina. She would have been like, Ma.
1: Oh, man. Yep.
3: No. I knew it. It's like, you know, you start popping it through and you're just like, wait.
1: Yeah, yeah, you just mowed those down. Yeah, my producer was like, she got it. We're like,
2: I heard her say it in the background, too.
1: Yeah, she did. All right, well, Shannon, congratulations. We are so excited for you.
3: Oh, my gosh.
1: And thank you so much for listening and participating and stuff. We love
3: it. Thank you, Rudy. Fresca, 102.9 KVLX. You guys are the bomb.
1: Thank you. And actually, that's Big Reed filling in, just so you know.
3: Big Reed, thank you.
2: Yeah, if you want to win, just like Shannon, make sure you download that 102.9 app and get signed up ASAP.
1: All right, that is your $1,000 minute to win it. 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
1: It is Memorial Day weekend, and there are some wonderful things going on in the Bay Area. There's actually an event happening at the USS Hornet in Alameda.
2: That's awesome. I love the Hornet. I actually had my military ball there for ROTC back in the day.
1: You were in ROTC?
2: Yeah, big shout out to the 2nd Battalion Fremont JROTC Tigers!
1: So you actually, your event was actually on the USS Hornet?
2: Yeah, we were dancing, we were vibing. It was really, really
1: like
2: cool.
1: Like on the
2: man.
1: Deck, on the top deck? Is that kind of like how it happens?
2: No, it was like inside the ship. I think it was like, since it was late at night, it was super cold by the water and everything. Like they couldn't have it outside, but
1: it was
2: inside. It was cool, man. It was like airplanes around and stuff. It was crazy.
1: That is cool. Yeah, so you can get out there for Memorial Day weekend. That'd be great. They have a wreath laying ceremony, guest speakers, and special activities on that historic aircraft. Get out there, man. It's in our backyard.
2: Right?
1: All right, you guys. Hey, it is Fresca and Rudy with Big Reed Phil.

0: It's 102.9, the best throwbacks at R&B. All right, Gen Z, they walked into graduation ready to celebrate at this one community college in Arizona. Woo! And they walked out with one more reason to ask if AI is helping us or replacing us.
1: That's real.
0: Man, that and more in the hit list coming up in 3 minutes. Ladies, leave your

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1: For these graduates, AI didn't show up as some exciting new tool. It showed up, messed up their moment, and got booed by the whole crowd. Yeah, we're going to break that down in just a minute. But first, they're back, y'all, and they're reusable, and this time they are insulated. Yeah, Trader Joe's has dropped their latest Summer Fun mini tote that have also become collector's items. Folks lined up as usual early outside in stores in hopes of getting one.
2: Look, these things are annoying at this point, Fresca. The bags sell for $3.99 each, and the stores typically like limit how many each person can get, but they're buying them and selling them online, sometimes for thousands of dollars, y'all, so make sure you line up and get yours.
1: And our hometown hot dog here, hero Joey Chestnut caught a case.
2: What?
1: Yeah, Joey Chestnut, San Jose zone, 17-time Nathan's Hot Dog champion, just pleaded guilty to battery because he allegedly punched a guy at a bar in Indiana, maybe with those hot dogs that he keeps in his pockets.
2: Yo, the glizzy gladiator strikes again, literally.
1: Yep. All right. Okay, so imagine this. Mm-hmm. Spending 4 years earning that walk across the stage.
2: Yeah.
1: Only for a robot to fumble the one moment that your family came to hear.
3: Graduates, here's what's happening. We're using a new AI system as our reader.
1: Man.
2: Oh! You could have put some effort into that.
1: No!
2: Yeah. Yeah.
1: Gosh.
2: She was so stressed out.
1: Yeah, but you would think that, you know, I mean, it's graduation season, right? Yeah. I mean, you would just, you want your family to hear this. You want to hear this. You put in 4 years of work. And you would think if there was a mistake like that, that they would let you walk back across the stage.
2: And like, say
1: to get
2: your
1: name called.
2: Just scream
1: but
2: out your
1: But here's
2: name.
1: What happened.
3: So I'm going to have to disappoint many of you. We will not be able to walk the stage a second time in order to have the name on the screen. I am so sorry.
1: I am so sorry. I'm sorry that I went to that Arizona Community College that didn't allow us to go and go back there and get it done right.
2: Like, and she was like, at least y'all got some good pictures.
1: I know.
2: Like what? Like my photo dump is going to be fired, but these 4 years I spent at the school is over? Just
1: right.
2: Like that?
1: Oh, that's terrible. You know, and that just makes us want to just say, hey, look, congratulations to all of the graduates.
2: Yeah.
1: Because we know that you have spent so much time and effort and a lot of like blood, sweat, and tears, staying up late.
2: Come on, man.
1: Yeah.
2: And here's the thing. Like, y'all are going to use AI at our graduation, but you're not going to let us use it on our assignments to get our projects done?
1: Exactly.
2: Come on, man.
1: Exactly.
2: Let us all use it, if anything.
1: All right. That's been your hit list. Meet us here for what's trending in the Bay and Beyond in the next one. Coming up Monday morning at 5:55. Josie and Quinn just had a baby boy, but the fight over his name has turned their house like ice cold, man. Oh. She says that she chose the name to honor someone she loved, but Quinn thinks there's a much bigger secret behind it. So we're going to try to help him get past a name that he could barely bring himself to say. Next on Off the Hook, that's coming up in 5 minutes. It's Fresca and Rudy Ortiz with Big Reed filling in on 102.9, the best throwbacks in R&B.
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0: Quinn after a really ugly argument that they, Jesus Christ. We're on the line with Josie today, who says that she wants to clear things up with her boyfriend Quinn after a really ugly argument that she started. All right, Josie, tell us what's going on. How can Rudy and I help you?
1: Hey, guys. Thanks for taking the time to hear me out today.
2: Sure.
1: Quinn has basically given up on me, and it really is all my fault. Things have just been crazy lately. We just had our baby boy.
2: Oh, congratulations.
1: Thank you. It's just been a really emotional time, though, and picking the right name for a baby has become such a huge issue for us, and I really haven't helped things much. He wanted to name the baby one thing, and I was very adamant on naming him something completely different. And now Quinn and I are mad at each other. And I really just need to put an end to all of this.
2: Yeah, you know, this isn't the first time that I've heard couples kind of get into it over the naming process.
0: Yeah.
2: You know,
0: yeah.
2: It's supposed to bring people together, but sometimes it does the opposite.
0: Yeah, it's important to be on the same page. We get it. It does sound like you really have your plate full right now, though, and we want to help you get through this. But we first need to know why you two can't agree on a name for your baby. So let's get into that next, okay? It's 102.9, the best throwbacks in R&B.

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2: We've been on the line with Josie today, who says that she and Quinn got into a huge argument over what to name their newborn son. And it got so way out of hand that now she wants to clear things up. So, Josie, why can't you two agree on a name? Like, what's the big issue there?
3: So our baby was born 2 months ago, and Quinn and I could not be happier about it. I mean, he's always wanted to be a father, so he's just over the moon about his baby boy.
4: Beautiful.
3: Yeah, it's really great. But the problem is we never really talked about names because we agreed that we would wait until we met our child and see what, you know, felt right.
2: Mm-hmm.
3: So when I laid eyes on him, one name came up, and that name is Sean.
4: That's a great name.
2: Yeah.
3: Thank you. I had an uncle, and I just loved him, and his name was Sean. I mean, he was literally like a dad to me, so I thought it would be a perfect name for, you know, to name our son that. But Quinn wanted to name him Quinn Jr., and that's when the problem started. I mean, after arguing over it, I was really frustrated and angry, and that's when I told him that I was the one who carried him for 9 months, and I was the one that went through 36 hours of labor.
4: Wow.
3: So unless he can say that, I don't want to hear it. And that was a huge mistake.
4: Yeah, that's like a really quick way to make somebody feel like they're just out of the equation.
2: Yeah, well, 36 hours is a lot.
4: It's a lot.
2: It's a
4: day and a half for those of you out there doing the math.
2: Yeah, I was there at one time too, so I get it.
3: Yeah. I mean, I went through a lot to have this baby, but what I said really, really hurt him. And he completely shut down and just stopped talking to me unless it had something to do with the baby. I mean, it's very uncomfortable, and the household is very cold now. The worst part, actually, is that he doesn't even call the baby Sean. He just says, the baby.
4: Oh, like the rapper. Just calls him the baby. Like the rapper.
2: Yeah,
4: wow.
2: Basically.
3: Yeah, but that really hurts me, but I understand why he feels that way. I mean, I've tried to talk to him about it, you know, like what's going on between us. But any chance I get to bring it up, he's gotten really good at just deflecting and shutting the conversation down.
4: Right, right.
2: He's really mad.
3: He's so mad. Like the other day, he told me that I was acting like he wasn't even the dad.
2: Oh.
3: That broke my heart. That made me realize how wrong I've been. So I know that I've been really hard on him when it comes to our baby boy and his name. And I'm really sorry it came off that way. I need the man to be there for our son and for me too.
4: Yeah. This is a time when the family has to be together, right? I mean, the baby's just so new. And of course, like giving birth to a child is not easy. The process after doing that is not easy. So you guys really need to be united.
2: Yeah. And having your firstborn, that's very stressful. It's a beautiful time, but it's also very, very stressful. And this just adds to all of that. We could tell that you really need to, you know, get this sorted out, and we want to help you. But first, we need to understand Quinn's perspective of all of this as well. So we're going to give him a call next and try to straighten things out. All right? It's 102.9, the best throwbacks in R&B. It's awesome.

0: Off the Hook.
1: We've been talking to Josie today, who says that she and her boyfriend Quinn have been arguing over the name that she chose for their newborn baby boy. He wanted to name him Quinn Jr., but she insisted on Sean in honor of her favorite uncle. This has really caused some really huge problems between them.
2: Yeah, and I can imagine just being in Quinn's shoes. I mean, it's your firstborn child, and of course, they both have the right to, you know, suggest a name.
1: Right.
2: But, I mean, a lot of guys want to name their firstborn son Junior. Junior. So I get it.
1: Yeah, it would help if they're on the same page with everything, but they're not. So we need to call Quinn and get his side of things.
3: Hello?
1: Hi, can we speak to Quinn?
3: This is Quinn.
1: Hey, Quinn. This is Fresca and Rudy from 102.9, and we're on the radio right now.
2: Good morning, Quinn.
3: I'm on the radio?
1: Yes.
2: Yes, you are, baby.
1: Yeah.
2: Live and in charge.
1: Yeah, we're calling you right now, Quinn, because we're doing a segment on new parents. Congratulations, by the way. We heard about your newborn son.
2: Nice job, Quinn.
1: Can you tell us how it's been going so far?
3: this is wild. Well, yes, I'm a new parent, and it's been life changing. Honestly, I feel like just a brand new man. You know, I mean, I honestly never realized that I could love someone as much as I love my baby.
2: You know, Quinn, can I ask you what did you guys name the baby?
3: Well, his name is Sean. That's his mother picked that name. It's actually been the center of a pretty huge problem for us, but you know, she gave birth to him, so I guess it's her right to pick the name.
2: True that.
3: You know, I wanted to name him Quinn Jr. actually, you know, but I always dreamed of my son carrying my name, but I guess that won't be the case.
2: Yeah. I'm sure you're not alone on that, Quinn.
1: Yeah, kind of like a tradition, right?
3: Yeah, like a tradition, and who knows? Maybe he could have a son, and he could name him
1: right.
3: Quinn the Third, and it could go on. Who, I mean, but you know, I guess that's not happening.
1: We understand that this is an issue for you guys, and that's because you've been invited on to Off the Hook. It's a portion of our show. We bring people on so that they can reconcile and figure out these issues they're having. And your girlfriend Josie is the one that wanted to invite you on to apologize for making such a terrible deal about the name selection process with your son, and it's been a big issue for you guys, and she knows she hurt you. So are you willing to talk to her so that she can apologize to you this morning?
3: You got Josie on the line? Sure, yeah, I'll talk to her.
2: Oh, good.
1: Okay,
2: good
1: yeah.
2: Start.
1: Josie, we've got Quinn on the line, so go ahead and talk to him.
4: Hi, Quinn. I'm so sorry about this whole baby name situation. It's really blown out of proportion, and I want to apologize to you for it.
3: Well, you know, I don't really want to talk about it too much anymore, especially not on the radio, so, but it's what done is done. Our son is named Sean, and that's that.
4: I don't understand how you could laugh about this. This is the problem. You never want to talk about anything, and you just keep on shutting down when I want to fix things.
3: I don't know how we're fixing things by being on the radio. Maybe we could just move on, because decided that the baby's name is Sean. You know,
4: we can't just move on.
3: But it's Sean.
4: We can't move on. We need to address this. And first of all, you know how important my uncle was to me and what a fixture he was in my life. And that is why I wanted to honor him by naming our baby Sean.
3: Oh, you're still going with that story. I don't want to hear that anymore. Stop it already. Okay.
4: What? Excuse me. What does that supposed to mean? Don't talk about my family like that. If it wasn't for my family, you wouldn't have a family.
2: Okay, let's just hit the brakes here for a second. Obviously, there's a lot of tension going on here.
1: And, yeah.
2: I guess Quinn is not into the Sean name?
1: Quinn, we understand that you're still very, very upset, and Josie brought you on to apologize. She knows that this has really hurt your feelings and wants to apologize for it publicly like this. Are you willing to let her off the hook?
3: Let her off the hook, huh? Well, no, I'm not letting her off the hook. I'm not going to let this go. Josie, your uncle has nothing to do with why our baby is named Sean. You know, I know this. Come on.
4: What the hell are you talking about? What the hell are you talking about, Quinn?
3: You're going to make me say it. Sean is the name of your ex.
2: Oh.
3: Your friends are my friends too, Josie. And they told me that you said you named your first son after the only man you've ever loved.
2: Wow.
3: And you said he's the only man apparently that made you see God. What was that supposed to mean? How am I supposed to feel about that when I look at my son, huh?
0: Off the Hook with Fresca and Moody Ortiz. 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
2: Yeah, I hit the Golden Gate Promenade and Bay Trail, and it was incredible. I mean, you're talking about running right along the water with views of the Golden Gate Bridge, Alcatraz, and the Bay.
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2: Plus, there are so many access points. 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
1: And the best part? Fresh ocean air, sunrise or sunset views, and you also feel like you're getting away from the city without actually leaving.
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1: Grab your sneakers and your pup because you know what? 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
2: Find trail maps and more at presidio.gov.
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1: All right, let's welcome to the line Shannon of Hayward.
17: What up?
1: Ready to win $1,000. Hey! From Hayward. How you doing?
18: Very well. How are you guys?
17: We're good. Checking in from the stack. What's your favorite place to eat at in Hayward, Shannon?
18: To be perfectly honest, it's going to have to be the little taqueria. Well, it's not a taqueria, but like the Mexican, the restaurant.
17: Oh, okay.
18: Taco.
1: What's it called?
17: Yeah. It's called the Mexican.
1: It's called the Mexican?
18: It's called the Mexican.
1: Mm-hmm. Oh, what?
17: Why are we going to Hesperia?
18: From Kennedy Park. Yep. And oh, they're mole. Their mole,
1: ooh,
18: have you just dancing.
1: I haven't had mole. My aunt makes mole, but I haven't had it in a long time, so I'm going to need to go.
17: Yeah, you need to check it out.
1: Yeah, she lives in East Side San Jose, so this is closer. So, sorry, Tia. Okay, well, what are you going to do with this $1,000 if you win today?
18: Well, you always say don't do it on bills, right? So I was like, I'm not going to do it on a bill.
1: Okay.
18: We rescued three beautiful kittens from our backyard, and I'm going to use half of it to get their services done.
1: Oh, yes.
18: And then the other half I'm going to put away for next year because it's my 30th wedding anniversary next year.
1: Yay!
17: Congratulations!
1: Oh, my God, that's awesome. You want to say hi to your husband?
18: Yes. Hey, baby. George, I love you.
1: Okay. Well, we want to help you. Well, listen, we want to get you closer to your $1,000, and that chance is coming up next. So hold the line real quick. The $1,000 minute to win it coming up with us, Fresca and Rudy with Big Reed filling in, and wow, Shannon of Hey.

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1: All right, let's welcome back Shannon of Hayward to the line. She just rescued three kittens from the backyard. She also has a 30-year wedding anniversary she's going to be saving for next year.
2: That's awesome.
1: Where did you meet George, your husband?
3: Here in Hayward.
2: Oh, in the stack, baby.
1: Like where?
3: Yep, I used to run a hot dog cart off of Winton.
1: Okay.
3: And, you know, he had to come see me every day for lunch, so...
1: Look at that.
2: Love that.
1: The sales just skyrocketed.
2: Love that.
3: Okay. Yeah.
1: Well, we love that.
3: It was love at first sight almost, really.
1: Aww.
3: So.
1: Over the hot dogs. I love it. Okay. Well, Shannon, here's what you got to do. You got to answer 10 questions correctly in 60 seconds. First and last names are required. Your first spoken answer counts, and you can always pass and return to a question. So, Shannon of Hayward, are you ready?
3: Let's go.
0: 3, 2, 1.
2: Let's go!
1: What is the name of the primary driverless taxis you see around the Bay Area?
3: Waymo.
1: What holiday honors U.S. military members who died in service?
3: Memorial Day.
1: What sport is Serena Williams famous for?
3: Tennis.
1: What company created the iPad tablet?
3: Apple.
1: What video game character collects rings and runs very fast?
3: Sonic.
1: What NBA team plays in Chicago?
3: The Bulls.
1: What fast food chain originated in the Philippines?
3: Pass.
1: What large body of water separates Europe and North America?
3: The Atlantic Ocean.
1: What company makes the Forerunner?
3: Toyota.
1: What company created the PlayStation?
3: Sony.
1: We're going to go back. What fast food chain originated in the Philippines? She got it.
2: She got it.
3: Oh my god. Fresca, Rudy, thank you so much. Aww, oh my god.
1: You are so welcome.
2: That is awesome.
3: I love you, Bobby. We are going to Thailand next year with all of our grown adult kids. Oh, I can't wait.
1: Oh my gosh. That's congratulations, Shannon. Okay, tell us what's running through your mind right now.
3: Getting ready to call the vet this afternoon to make the appointment.
1: Still not even thinking of herself. She's like, I got to take care of everybody else. That is awesome. Well, congratulations to you. You are a $1,000 minute to win it winner. And we are so happy for you.
2: 510, baby. Let's go.
1: 510, representing
3: right.
1: East Bay.
3: Carrie-Lan Haystack.
2: You feel me?
1: Yeah. Nice. All right. You know, yeah, because the Jollibee question, I was like, oh, if we were going to have to argue with our producer about that, but he looked at me and was like,
3: we don't. My daughter-in-law would have been so mad. She's Filipina. She would have been like, Ma.
1: Oh, man. Yep.
3: No. I knew it. It's like, you know, you start popping it through and you're just like, wait.
1: Yep. Yeah, you just mowed those down. My producer was like, she got it. We're like,
2: I heard it say it in the background, too.
1: She did. All right, well, Shannon, congratulations. We are so excited for you.
3: Oh, my gosh.
1: And thank you so much for listening and participating and stuff. We love
3: it. Thank you, Rudy. Fresca, 102.9 KVLX. You guys are the bomb.
1: Thank you. And actually, that's Big Reed filling in, just so you know.
3: Big Reed, thank you.
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1: All right, that is your $1,000 minute to win it. 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All right, Believe It All is going to be kicking off a commercial-free hour right now. It's the best throwbacks in R&B. It's 102.9. Woo!

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2: All right, we're throwing it back for Tanya in Antioch. She wants a throwback to the year 2000 with Jagged Edge, Let's Get Married, the remix.
3: I love this song.
2: All right, so back in 2000, Jagged Edge came out with this, and also everybody was worried about, they just kind of coming off of worrying about if our computers were going to all break down because it was the whole Y2K thing.
3: Yeah.
2: And then flip phones, that was where it was at. You had to be able to put your phone and fold it and put it in your pocket.
3: Mm-hmm.
2: And somebody definitely had this song playing at a backyard wedding reception with matching all white outfits.
3: All white was a thing in the early 2000s.
2: Yeah, because it was white parties. Do they still do white parties?
3: Yeah, they do.
2: Every once
3: in a while.
2: Oh, and also, you were going to Chili's and enjoying baby back ribs.
4: I want my baby back, baby back.
2: Remember
4: baby
2: that? Back,
3: baby, oh, my
2: everybody
3: God.
2: Listening, sing it.
4: I want my baby back.
5: Chili's baby back ribs.
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7: Barbecue sauce.
3: Oh, now man. I'm hungry. Who want to bring me some ribs?
2: Dang, those were the days, y'all. All right, so Tanya in Antioch, she said she wanted to hear this because she and her husband danced to this at their wedding 22 years ago. And now they argue over the thermostat settings and what to watch on Netflix together because that's real love right there. So, hey, if you want to get your request, then you should do it too.
3: Yes, slide in our DMs at Fresca and Rudy on the gram.
2: Yep. All right, we're throwing it back to the year 2000. Jagged Edge and Let's Get Married, the remix. That's today's throwback song of the day on 102.9, the best throwbacks in R&B.
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1: All right, let's welcome to the line Shannon of Hayward.
2: What up?
1: Ready to win $1,000. Hey! From Hayward. How you doing?
3: Very well. How are you guys?
2: We're good. Checking in from the stack. What's your favorite place to eat at in Hayward, Shannon?
3: To be perfectly honest, it's going to have to be the little taqueria. Well, it's not a taqueria, but like the Mexican, the restaurant.
2: Oh, okay.
3: Taco.
1: What's it called?
2: Yeah. It's called the Mexican.
1: It's called the Mexican? Mm-hmm. Oh, what?
2: Why are we going to Hesperia?
3: From Kennedy Park. Yep. And oh, they're mole.
1: I haven't had mole. Like my aunt makes mole, but I haven't had it in a long time, so I'm going to need to go.
2: Yeah, you need to check it out.
1: Yeah, she lives in East Side San Jose, so this is closer. So, sorry, Tia. Okay, well, what are you going to do with this $1,000 if you win today?
3: Well, you always say don't do it on bills, right? So I was like, I'm not going to do it on a bill.
1: Okay.
3: We rescued three beautiful kittens from our backyard, and I'm going to use half of it to get their services done.
1: Oh, yes.
3: And then the other half I'm going to put away for next year because it's my 30th wedding anniversary next year.
1: Yay! Yay!
2: Congratulations!
1: Oh, my God, that's awesome. You want to say hi to your husband?
3: Yes. Hey, baby. George, I love you.
1: Okay. Well, we want to help you. Well, listen, we want to get you closer to your $1,000, and that chance is coming up next. So hold the line real quick. The $1,000 minute to win it coming up with us, Fresca and Rudy with Big Reed filling in, and Shannon of Hayward on 102.9, the best throwback.

0: Fresca and Rudy Ortiz, playing the best throwbacks in R&B. 102.9, $1,000 minute to win it.
1: All right, let's welcome back Shannon of Hayward to the line. She just rescued three kittens from the backyard. She also has a 30-year wedding anniversary she's going to be saving for next year.
2: That's awesome.
1: Where did you meet George, your husband?
3: Here in Hayward.
2: In the stack, baby.
1: Like where?
3: Yep, I used to run a hot dog cart off of Winton.
1: Okay.
3: And, you know, he had to come see me every day for lunch, so...
1: Look at that.
2: Love that.
1: The sales just skyrocketed.
2: Love that.
3: Okay. Yeah.
1: Well, we love
3: and
1: that.
3: It was love at first sight almost, really.
1: Aww.
3: So.
1: Over the hot dogs. I love it. Okay. Well, Shannon, here's what you got to do. You got to answer 10 questions correctly in 60 seconds. First and last names are required. Your first spoken answer counts, and you can always pass and return to a question. So, Shannon of Hayward, are you ready?
3: Let's go.
0: 3, 2, 1.
2: Let's go!
1: What is the name of the primary driverless taxis you see around the Bay Area?
3: Waymo.
1: What holiday honors U.S. military members who died in service?
3: Memorial Day.
1: What sport is Serena Williams famous for?
3: Tennis.
1: What company created the iPad tablet?
3: Apple.
1: What video game character collects rings and runs very fast?
3: Sonic.
1: What NBA team plays in Chicago?
3: The Bulls.
1: What fast food chain originated in the Philippines?
3: Pass.
1: What large body of water separates Europe and North America?
3: The Atlantic Ocean.
1: What company makes the Forerunner?
3: Toyota.
1: What company created the PlayStation?
3: Sony.
1: We're going to go back. What fast food chain originated in the Philippines? No, she got it. She got it.
2: She got it.
3: Oh my god. Rudy, thank you so much. Aww, oh my god.
1: You are so welcome.
2: That is awesome. Dude.
3: I love you, Bobby. We are going to Thailand next year with all of our grown adult kids. Ooh, I can't wait.
1: Oh my gosh. That's congratulations, Shannon. Okay, tell us what's running through your mind right now.
3: Getting ready to call the vet this afternoon to make the appointment.
1: Still not even thinking of herself. She's like, I got to take care of everybody else. That is awesome. Well, congratulations to you. You are a $1,000 minute to win it winner. And we are so happy for you.
2: 510, baby. Let's go.
1: 510, representing
3: right.
1: East Bay.
3: Carrieland, Haystack.
2: You feel me?
1: Nice. All right. You know, yeah, because the Jollibee question, I was like, oh, if we were going to have to argue with our producer about that, but he looked at me and was like,
3: we don't. My daughter-in-law would have been so mad. She's Filipina. She would have been like, Mom.
1: Oh, man. Yep.
3: No. I knew it. It's like, you know, you start popping it through and you're just like, wait.
1: Yeah, yeah, you just mowed those down. Yeah, my producer was like, she got it. We're like,
2: I heard it say it in the background, too.
1: She did. All right, well, Shannon, congratulations. We are so excited for you.
3: Oh, my gosh.
1: And thank you so much for listening and participating and stuff. We love
3: it. Thank you, Rudy. Fresca, 102.9 KVLX. You guys are the bomb.
1: Thank you. And actually, that's Big Reed filling in, just so you know.
3: Big Reed, thank you.
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1: 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Congratulations again to Shannon of Hayward. 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
1: Janet Jackson is one of those artists I've always wanted to see in concert. 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
0: Oh, man, you got to do it.
1: I was really shocked that she wasn't in the Michael movie either.
0: I know. Yeah, she chose not to be in it, though.
1: Yeah, that's crazy.
0: Hopefully, she loves her brother, though.
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0: Oh, that's right.

0: I think that's what Praz is saying in jail now.
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1: She want it, I can tell she want it. Want me to push up on it, for she know

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1: The unofficial kickoff to summer 2026 is officially here, Fresca.
0: What are you going to be doing? You got any parties to go to?
1: Tomorrow, my girlfriend's birthday was on Wednesday, so tomorrow we're celebrating. Belated. Thank you. And then Sunday I'm heading out to Brentwood, which is not a good idea, especially with this heat, to hang out with my sister. Monday I'm back here with you.
0: I know, right? I know, we actually have to work on Monday.
1: Yeah, we come to work every single day.
0: It's all good, though. It's all good.
1: It's fine, because I love hanging out with you in the morning.
0: Make sure you bring me some food. That's all I got to say.
1: Okay,
0: bring me some food on Monday.
1: Okay.
0: All right, good. We got that worked out. Perfect. Hey, it's Fresca with Big Reed filling in for Rudy. Again, happy Friday. And party safely, all right? No drinking and driving.
1: Yeah, Rudy ain't eating no barbecue this weekend. Maybe a barbecue smoothie.
0: Or that. I don't even know if you can you juice that?
1: I mean, you gave him the super soaker juicer machine.
0: Well, there you go. Probably. All right, you guys. Have a great weekend.
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0: 102.9, the best throwbacks in R&B. What's up? It's Billy Vidal. If you are heading out this Memorial Day weekend today, a lot of folks are hitting the road. Traffic really starts to build late this morning, with the heaviest backups expected this afternoon between 2 and 7. So if you've got some flexibility, you might want to leave right now. All right, coming up in about 4.5 minutes, I got the Notorious B.I.G. and more throwbacks in R&B.
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102.9, the best throwbacks in R&B. What's up? It's Billy the Doll. Have you checked out the Michael movie yet? Man, I'm telling you, they did a really good job on it. But it does seem like there's going to be a part two. What do you think?

0: 102.9, the best throwbacks in R&B. What's up? It's Billy Vidal. If you want that big weekend experience, Bottle Rock Napa Valley is happening all weekend in Napa. They've got live music, celebrity chefs, wine, and food. It's one of those events where there's something happening everywhere you turn. And even if you're just heading up for the day, it feels like a mini vacation. I've got Tupac in about 3.5 minutes and more throwbacks in R&B.
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0: 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It's Billy Vidal. Wake up Monday morning with Fresca and Rudy Ortiz. 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That's when I jump in the mix, and then again at 8:45.
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0: 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I don't know what I'm thinking about.
1: 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Want to say hi to our friends Danilo and Larry, plus the crew. They got us locked in today at R&L Plumbing in San Francisco.

0: 102.9, the best throwbacks in R&B. It's Billy Vidal. Happy lunchtime, Bay Area. Some of you are already in traffic. Thank you for having us locked in. 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
1: God. Little mama, you know you thick as hell, you know what I'm saying? 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I'm just looking at you. You know,

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0: 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What's going on? I'm Dennis Martinez in for Big Reed. Here we are, Friday afternoon, Memorial Day weekend. Let's keep this vibe going. Just about 5 minutes from now, got some black. Also for Jessica in the city, got your Snoop Dogg. 102.9.
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0: 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Hour number one, 7:37. Hour number two, 8:45. 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
1: 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You regulate any stealing of his property. 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

0: on 2.9, the best throwbacks in R&B, and here we are kicking off your Memorial Day weekend, just about 5 minutes away. DJ Scotty Fox jumping in the mix for you with some Lloyd next.
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102.9, the best throwbacks in R&B. Got to say what's up to Sarah and the rest of the family. They are on the Benicia Bridge heading to Tahoe for the holiday weekend. Enjoy. Thanks for having us on. Perfect sing-along song right here. Turn it up. Here we go.

0: 102.9, the best throwbacks in R&B, and it is Friday. It is Memorial Day weekend. Hopefully your day is wrapping up, getting ready to take you home. DJ Scotty Fox going to add to that vibe, jumping in the mix just about 5 minutes away with a classic from Mrs. Russell Wilson.
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